0: McRae, a Republican, will be seeking his third term after first being elected in 2019. He touted more than $170 million in unclaimed property being returned to Mississippians since he took office. As of now, no other candidates have announced they're seeking the office of treasurer.
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0: New eligibility rules have been approved for college athletes ahead of the 2027 season.
3: The NCAA Division I Cabinet has unanimously approved a new eligibility model for its athletes, which is set to take effect this fall. Athletes will now have 5 seasons of eligibility over a 5-year period instead of 4 seasons. Their eligibility clock begins with their full-time enrollment or the academic year following their 19th birthday, whichever comes first. The move will also eliminate waivers for extended eligibility, but provides exceptions for pregnancy, religious missions, or active duty military service. Extensions due to injuries will no longer be considered. The NCAA has faced several lawsuits from athletes looking to extend their careers. Many involved in college sports believe that it's an attempt to collect on NIL money. Tony Genualdo, Fox News.
0: Thanks, Tony. To learn more, go to supertalk.fm. With Supertalk News, I'm Griffin Ray.
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5: This is Natalie Grace Decker with your Q105 weather forecast. Expect warm and muggy conditions, with temperatures holding in the mid to upper 80s. Scattered thunderstorms remain possible through the evening hours. Looking ahead, Thursday brings another chance for afternoon storms with highs in the near 90s.
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0: Bad news for Ella Langley. She just extended her Dandelion tour. 21 new dates. And she'll be joined with Cameron Marlowe, Gabrielle Rose, Ernest, and Lacey K. Booth on select dates. Tim McGraw also announced concert dates. He's doing a 5-night residency in Las Vegas at the Coliseum at Caesar's Palace. So lots of country music news for you today. And to see Ella Langley, 21 extra dates. I mean, she's so hot right now. So hot. Selling out everything. Hope she's selling that merch, too, because it just goes to her bottom line. Harry Styles up next with As It Was.
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two, not one, but two You Just Can't Fix Stupid stories because, well, they happen north and south of the border, all right? So let's go south of the border where Border Patrol just seized more than 1,600 pounds of marijuana. It was labeled as chocolate. Drug dealers, they will find any means capable of bringing those drugs in. Now, north of the border, two women in trouble, seriously, after stealing about $4,000 in clothing.

0: out of Chicago, Lululemon. Lululemon. Is that how you pronounce it? Lululemon? Yeah, it's Lululemon. I got to get that straight. I don't own any Lululemon. It's too expensive. Maybe that's why people are stealing from the store. On the way, Whitney Houston, Olivia Dean, and Ed Sheeran's up next.
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0: Oh, this is pretty funny. With the World Cup here in the United States, people traveling from all over, and you may have heard the news that they love our barbecue, our pizza, and even our ranch dressing here. So now there's a big running joke that when you come here for the World Cup, you gain the FIFA 15. You know, like the college, the freshman 15. Now it's the FIFA 15. Ranch dressing, Dunkin' Donuts, Raising Cane's, Chipotle, Taco Bell. Where will it end? And now I'm hungry, aren't you? Hosey, you're up next with Too Sweet.
1: I'm JT Mitchell with Super Talk News, brought to you by Mama Justice. If you get injured in an accident, call Mama Justice for a free consultation at 662-883-6262. More damage numbers are coming in after severe storms and flooding hit portions of South Mississippi last week as part of the remnants of Tropical Storm Arthur. The Mississippi Emergency Management Agency says nearly 250 homes, a dozen businesses, and 58 roads sustained damage, with 9 counties reporting at this time. Counties so far that have been tracked are Covington, Franklin, George, Hancock, Harrison, Pearl River, Rankin, Stone, and Wilkinson. We're still waiting for numbers from Forest, Greene, Jackson, Lawrence, and Walthall counties. MEMA encourages anybody who had property damage from the storm system to first file an insurance claim and second, self-report damage at msema.org.
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3: Ole Miss head baseball coach Mike Bianco will be in the dugout for at least another 4 years, with a contract extension being reported by 24/7 Sports. Bianco has been in Oxford since 2001 and most recently led the Rebels to the College World Series this past season. His teams have made 19 regionals, 8 super regionals, and 2 trips to Omaha, one of which ended with a national championship in 2022. Soccer fans nationwide, and right here in Mississippi for that matter, will get another chance to watch Team USA on Thursday when they take on Turkey. It'll be the final match in Group D, which the Americans have already clinched, meaning they're a lock for next month's round of 32. Either way, they could make history, becoming the first USA team to start 3-0 in the World Cup. They're currently 2-0 for the first time since 1930. The U.S. and Turkey play Thursday at 9 p.m. Central on Fox. I'm J.T. Mitchell.
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0: TLC and Waterfalls. Makes you wonder if the other girls from TLC get a visit from time to time from Left Eye, Lisa Lopez, who passed away. You know, some celebrities say that they've been visited by, you know, famous people. Ana de Armas says that Marilyn Monroe's ghost would visit her on the set of Blonde. I know. Dan Aykroyd say he lived at Mama Cass's former estate and he would see her from time to time. Cher believes Sonny comes to, you know, turn on her chandelier when there's no power. Even when the power's out, it'll come on. Isn't that weird? And Kendrick Lamar says that Tupac Shakur has visited him in a dream anyway, told him not to let the music die. So what say you? Have you ever seen a ghost before? Or been around a presence kind of thing? On the way, Genesis is up next with that invisible touch. See what I did there?
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Oh my, my, oh my, my love. 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

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I do. 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

0: That's when I feel good. Teenager in California, a hero after diving into the harbor, rescuing a struggling dog. No word on how that dog got into the harbor or was swimming that far out, but chances are they were dumping him. So sad. Anyway, this kid noticed the dog was exhausted, and so he dove in and he carried him back to shore. He and his friends then used his dog's collar to contact the owner and stayed with him until he was reunited with his family. I hope that the dog makes it again and that they don't dump him again. Pink's up next with Try.
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0: We didn't have all that technology in the car, right? We were playing I Spy and counting, you know, red lights and things like that. Now there's a guy poking fun of kids traveling in the car and what it takes today compared to the 90s. So if you just put in, you know, traveling in a car now versus the 90s, it should be the first video that comes up. If you're not laughing at the end, something's wrong. Little Despacito kicks off the next set.
1: Reporting for Super.

pedestrian. The police got a hold of the Honda Accord's license plate and traced it to the suspect, Maisha Collins. The next day, Collins arrived at the police station to turn herself in to the authorities. She was placed under arrest and charged with a felony for the incident before her vehicle was recovered from a relative's house by the JPD. The car is being processed in the ongoing investigation.

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1: A longtime horse jockey was injured in a racing accident on Monday at the Neshoba County Fair. Randy Edison has been a jockey for more than 40 years, which makes him a true veteran of riding racehorses. According to Edison's family, he suffered multiple broken ribs, a broken clavicle, and two fractures in his back. With a long recovery ahead of him, an online fundraiser has been started to support Edison and his medical care costs as he begins the journey to health. The American Red Cross is looking for blood donors ahead of the 4th of July holiday. As an incentive to encourage people to donate to save lives, they have partnered with Looney Tunes to urge donors to book appointments before traveling. Red Cross is offering free Looney Tunes-themed t-shirts for donors from June 29th through July 12th at various Mississippi locations while supplies last. 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

0: And we did it. We climbed over this Wednesday like a boss with Ed Sheeran and camera. I'm Gina. Thanks so much again so much for taking us along with you. We did it. We see the weekend in sight now, and I'll head out the door, leaving you with Dua Lipa and Levitating next. Have a great rest of your Wednesday. See ya.
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1: 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How's it going? I'm Andrew J. with Teddy Swims.

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0: fun along with Jonah Almaday, and we are young here on your Wednesday. How's it going? I'm Andrew J. Glad to have you around. You keep it here. I got Shaboozy coming your way next.
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0: Alanis Morissette, head over feet from her 95 album, Jagged Little Pill. Welcome. Hi. How's it going? It's Andrew Jay. How's the week going for you? We made it halfway, so that's always a good thing. I can still guarantee a weekend coming up. Stick around. Lady Gaga, Bradley Cooper coming up.
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0: 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And it's Andrew J. That is Olivia Dean, by the way. 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

0: She Will Be Loved, Maroon 5 on your radio. Great to have you along. It's Andrew J. on your Wednesday. Now, according to the calendar, today is World UFO Day. Not quite sure exactly how we're supposed to celebrate World UFO Day. Supposedly, there's UFO data that the government is now going to release to us that they've been holding on for years, maybe about Area 54. Or is it 51? Am I confusing Area 51 with Studio 54, which would be such an interesting mix-up? All I'm saying is, if there were ever a time where alien abduction might be a good option, this might be it. Stick around. Shawn Mendes coming up.
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0: Miles Smith doing a little stargazing. Great to have you along. It is Andrew J. And a very important thing happened yesterday, in case you didn't hear. McDonald's restaurants all across this fine land of ours brought back the original fried apple pie. Those of us who were kids in the 70s and the 80s and grew up with that, burning our mouth, our lips, our tongue, anything that touched that hot, molten apple filling. Yeah, but it was so dang good. It was removed in the early 90s when they tried to do an oven-baked version. I think it'd be healthier. Come on. Everyone loves a fried apple pie. They're not bringing back the cherry right now, which is sort of a bummer for those of you who really like that. And this is only going to be around for a couple weeks as of right now. We'll see. Hang on. I got Miley Cyrus coming up for you.
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0: From his album, The Romantic, Bruno Mars, and I Just Might. Great to have you along on your Wednesday night. It is Andrew J. Seal is coming up.
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0: Sam Smith, Stay With Me, and look for Sam to drop their fifth studio album, Hazel Eyes, coming up later on this year. First single has already been dropped, My Guy, I believe as of today. Stick around, Three Doors Down coming up.
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0: American Authors, Best Day of My Life. It's Andrew J. with you, and great to have you along. I hope you're having a good one today. Stand by, James Arthur coming up.
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0: camera there, Ed Sheeran and Madonna, La Isla Bonita. You know, there are just some people who are just too dumb to be out there walking around in society. Take, for example, two people, apparently a Kentucky pair, arrested after detective spots bag labeled, quote, bag of drugs. Yes, apparently suspicious contraband in plain sight in a parked vehicle. Laurel County Sheriff's Office investigators observed a plastic baggie containing suspicious narcotics through the car window, leading to a search that uncovered a second bag of drugs, one reportedly labeled bag of drugs. All right, then. DJ Snake Justin Bieber got Let Me Love You. That's coming up next.
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0: Direct, CJ, Audrey Nuna, and Rami. That's Golden and the Cranberries. And Linger, Todd here. Europe, of course, in the grips of a deadly heat wave. Millions in a sweltering condition with temperatures climbing across the continent since last week. 40 deaths in France ruled heat wave related. So let's hope that these folks get relief and we can stop certainly people from getting sick or even dying from the heat wave going on in Europe, right? Gnarls, Barkley, crazy. Got that coming up. Harry Styles in just a bit, too.
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0: Harry Styles and As It Was, Ty Chambliss and Melissa Gilbert apparently is ditching her New York City apartment for upstate New York, moving to her home there. She posted the news to Instagram with a pic surrounded by moving boxes. She said, "So long, perfect little one-bedroom apartment on the Upper West Side. Last 8 years have been special. I'll miss the walking, the neighborhood, the subway rides, amazing people I met there, and on the streets." The move comes as she awaits the sexual contact trial in New Mexico of husband Timothy Busfield. That is set for next May. She returned to social media after staying mum while news of her husband's arrest made the news. So, moving there to see if she can start a new life, I guess.
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0: Bruno Mars there, I Just Might, and Culture Club, and Karma, Chameleon, and Todd In with Heart the Weekend. Michelle Branch on the way next. New study has found eating dark chocolate makes you smarter. How much dark chocolate am I going to need to even be close to getting smarter? I'm not sure. I'll go find some now.
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0: Dua Lipa Levitating and Bryan Adams. Everything I do it for you. Wacky but true story. Authorities in Chile were called in to rescue two men. They tried to leave a restaurant without paying, the old dine and dash deal. According to police, two men ate at the place, ran out the door after getting the check. They didn't get far. Both fell down a nearby hillside. It took dozens of rescuers to pull them to safety. Once they got there, yep, police were waiting for them as well.
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Director of Public Relations. 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

He has started rehearsals for his Dancing Words tour. Right now, it's looking like 27 songs or so, which is, that's a huge show, John Mellencamp. It's Hurt So Good, and I'm Steve, back to it Thursday. Breathe.

0: cover of the Tracy Chapman classic, heard Ace of Base, All That She Wants in there too. I was talking to some friends yesterday. I'm like, how's the summer bucket list going? You guys been having fun? Da, da, da, da. Oh, no. All we're doing is watching the World Cup. I'm like, what? When did you become such soccer fans? This year. They're all about it. Like, literally. Having a difficult time functioning otherwise beyond the World Cup.
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rumor is that Benson Boone is dating Alex Earle. And Alex Earle, you know, maybe from allegedly having a little relationship with Tom Brady back in the day. Now, Benson and Tom are like 20 years apart in age. That's all I'm saying. Bon Jovi, Howie Day in there too, and good morning.

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0: The city of New York says that a permit has been applied for, which may indicate that Taylor Swift and Travis Kelce are indeed getting married at Madison Square Garden. And the more I think about it, well, I still don't think they're going to get married. Something's going to happen. It's going to leak, and she's going to figure out, I don't want to be married to this guy, something. But getting married at Madison Square Garden just sounds like gross. Even if you decorate it to the nines, it's like, you're going to get married in an arena?
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1: I'm JT Mitchell with the SuperTalk AgriNews Network, and here's your Sunrise Ag Report. The Trump administration is touting the Iran deal as a payday for U.S. farmers, but Iran says differently. Correspondent Ben Thomas.
2: Money that will be taken out of Iran is going to go to our farmers to give corn, soybeans, wheat to Iran.
3: President Trump claims the interim deal to end the war with Iran will deliver a financial windfall to American farmers, as Iranian financial assets are unfrozen. Vice President J.D. Vance explaining Monday.
4: If there is any frozen Iranian assets that are unfrozen, then we have approval over that process.
3: But Iran's UN ambassador in Geneva, Ali Bahraini, rejects the notion.
5: Iran is the only country who decides.
3: Experts say how exactly Iranian assets would make their way to the heartland and whether Iran would abandon its existing trade partners on food remains unclear.
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Lady Gaga with Bruno, Die with a Smile. Heard Huey, Katy Perry with Roar in there too. Hey, we got some good news yesterday. A Dolly Parton sighting. Dolly Parton has been flying low on

0: on because nobody's really said what the health issue was. Dolly said kidney stones. She has had a problem with them for the last couple of years, which is super painful, I hear. And she says her immune system and her digestive system got all out of whack, and she's had a bunch of kidney stones. And she's working on getting rid of that.
1: Having insurance isn't the same as having State Farm. It's like needing a best man speech, but getting one from some random plus one.
2: 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Does anyone want to switch entrees? Pretty sure I checked beef.
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0: Here's Ella Langley with Choosing Texas. Stitches, Shawn Mendes in there too. It is June the 25th. Big day, actually, in history. Today, in 1876, the Battle of the Little Bighorn, that is General Custer, wiped out by Sioux and Cheyenne warriors, the Crazy Horse and Sitting Bull, Custer's last stand. That was today in 1876.
1: The celebration doesn't end on the 4th. 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
2: From the Domino's.com studio, look at your Q105 weather forecast. Around 73, now 87 your high today with a low of 71. Tomorrow, Friday, partly cloudy with a high of 91 and a low of 75. That's going to go for the weekend too. Saturday and Sunday, highs in the low 90s with partly cloudy skies. Don't forget this weekend on the 27th, it is the Tomato Fest over at Chicory Market. That's happening at the Midtown Shopping Center. 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

He is out on tour playing huge stadiums and whatnot. Did 30 songs the other day in Nashville. 30. That is a huge set. Some of it's the Ed Sheeran loop tour where literally it's just him with his guitar and he is looping stuff and then he plays along and sings along with himself. Last weekend he had Dan and Shay up on stage. I mean, 30 songs is, that's a big show.

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3: With SuperTalk News, I'm JT Mitchell. Governor Kate Reeves has set special elections to fill two vacant seats in the Mississippi House after the deaths of Representatives Beau Brown and Price Wallace. Voters in House District 70, which includes parts of Hinds County, and House District 77, which includes parts of Rankin and Simpson counties, will head to the polls on November 3rd. That's the same day as congressional midterms. Brown, a Democrat from Jackson, died June 8th at age 81. Wallace, a Republican from Mendenhall, passed away on June 3rd at age 64. Candidates have until August 20th to qualify for the special elections. The Ole Miss baseball team has extended head coach Mike Bianco to another 4 years after he led the Rebels back to Omaha this past season. Bianco has been in Oxford since 2001, leading the Rebels to a national championship in 2022.

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3: It looks like we may be getting to the end of this pretty significant rain stretch we've had here, with lots of sunshine expected today. Here's your statewide forecast from the National Weather Service. In North Mississippi, highs will reach around 90 degrees. Under mostly sunny skies, a stray shower cannot be ruled out, but conditions should remain dry into the nighttime. Then lows will drop into the lower 70s. Central Mississippi will see highs in the lower 90s with heat index values ranging between 103 and 108. Scattered showers and thunderstorms remain possible through the day before skies stay clear tonight. In South Mississippi, highs will climb into the lower 90s with heat index readings between 102 and 107. It should stay pretty dry, but you never know with these pop-up showers. All I'll say is if you can wear shorts, do it, but make sure you grab an umbrella on the way out this morning. With SuperTalk News, I'm JT Mitchell.
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5: 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Around 73, now 87. Going to be your high today with a low of 71. 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

0: This is the summer of Olivia Dean, I think. Man, I Need, maybe spring and early summer. Boys of Summer, Don Henley in there too. He is going to be at the Sphere in the fall. We'll be back with the Eagles. They're doing another residency September through November.
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6: From the Domino's.com studio, look at your Q105 weather forecast. Around 73, now 87 your high today with a low of 71. Tomorrow, Friday, partly cloudy with a high of 91 and a low of 75. That's going to go for the weekend too. Saturday and Sunday, highs in the low 90s with partly cloudy skies. Don't forget this weekend on the 27th, it is the Tomato Fest over at Chicory Market. That's happening at the Midtown Shopping Center. 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

0: There's a new U2 single from their forthcoming record that has kind of been leaked. It's called Street of Dreams. They just shot the video for it in Mexico City. I don't know when the single's going to be released. I don't know when the album's going to come out, but obviously things are moving more quickly in that direction. They released a couple of EPs this spring, U2, two six-song EPs a couple of months ago, and said, these EPs have nothing to do with the LP, which is still forthcoming. But we know they've got a video.
1: With Supertalk News, I'm JT Mitchell. More damage numbers are coming in after severe storms and flooding hit portions of South Mississippi last week as part of the remnants of Tropical Storm Arthur. The Mississippi Emergency Management Agency says nearly 250 homes, a dozen businesses, and 58 roads sustained damage, with nine counties reporting at this time. Counties so far that have been tracked are Covington, Franklin, George, Hancock, Harrison, Pearl River, Rankin, Stone, and Wilkinson. We're still waiting for numbers from Forest, Green, Jackson, Lawrence, and Walthall counties. The second and final day of political speeches at the Neshoba County Fair gets underway at 9:30 this morning. Those set to take the stage include Agriculture Commissioner Andy Gibson, House Speaker Jason White, and Governor Tate Reeves, among others. Keep up with the Neshoba County Fair and more at supertalk.fm.
2: Hello, I'm Sean Tindall, Commissioner of the Mississippi Department of Public Safety. 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

0: could have been avoided. DPS, through its MHP's Motor Carrier Unit and the Commercial Transportation Enforcement Division, is partnering with Big Rig Truckers to conduct safety checks across our state for the Trooper and Trucker Safety Initiative. 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
2: Americans dug deeper into their pockets last year, with total charitable giving showing a significant uptick in 2025. Fox's Jessica Rosenthal tells you about a new industry analysis on the current landscape of philanthropy.
3: Donors in the U.S. gave $617 billion last year to charity, a 3% increase over the prior year after adjusting for inflation. Gifts left in wills rose 17%. The head of data and research partnerships at the Indiana University Lilly Family School of Philanthropy said the market has become a big predictor in how much Americans give. The nonprofits with the biggest increases were in education, those labeled public society benefit groups, and environmental and animal charities. Religious groups saw a slight decline in giving. Since 1985, there's been a 16% decrease in the number of gifts that come from individuals. But the biggest mega donors last year were Mackenzie Scott, Michael Bloomberg, and Bill Gates.
2: Reporting for SuperTalk News, I'm J.T. Mitchell.
4: Good morning from the Domino's.com studio. Look at your Q105 weather forecast. Around 73, now 87. Going to be your high today with a low of 71. 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

0: Lose Control is Teddy. Heard Brian back in the summer of 69 in there too. It is Thursday the 25th. I'm Steve Lee. Good morning. We are back to it. I feel like the holiday is coming. I know it is coming quick, but the 4th of July holiday is coming really quick now. We 9 days away to the 250th birthday. How about that? Those guys that signed the Declaration of Independence 250 years ago, those guys were gutsy, man. I mean, gutsy.
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3: From the Domino's.com studio, look at your Q105 weather forecast. Around 73, now 87 your high today with a low of 71. Tomorrow, Friday, partly cloudy with a high of 91 and a low of 75. That's going to go for the weekend too. Saturday and Sunday, highs in the low 90s with partly cloudy skies. Don't forget this weekend on the 27th, it is the Tomato Fest over at Chicory Market. That's happening at the Midtown Shopping Center. Should be a lot of fun.
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0: Call me, perhaps, Boys to Men, Taylor with Opalite in there, too. It is, well, I still can't believe she would get married at Madison Square Garden just because of how, you know, tacky it is. Really, you're going to get married in an arena. But it is sounding more and more like a possibility because the city of New York says they've applied for a permit in relation to Taylor Swift and something going on. Maybe she's just going to do a surprise concert, right? Madison Square Garden, July the 3rd. Was thinking about getting married, but instead I'm going to get up and play some brand new music.
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1: From the Domino's.com studio, look at your Q105 weather forecast. 87 your high today with a chance of showers. 71 your overnight low. Tomorrow, Friday, partly cloudy. High of 91 with a low of 75. That's going to be the trend for the weekend, Saturday and Sunday. Highs in the low 90s with partly cloudy skies.
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0: Unstoppable today is Sia. Something happens and I'm head over heels. Tears for Fears in there as well. I'm Steve. Thursday, I know next week for the holiday, lots of people traveling, road tripping. Gasoline prices continuing to fall nationwide, $3.92 a gallon now. Some places are even less expensive than that, like down around $3.80.
1: I'm JT Mitchell with Super Talk News, brought to you by Mama Justice. If you get injured in an accident, call Mama Justice for a free consultation at 662-883-6262. A former state lawmaker and his ex-councilman's son are heading to prison after a Hancock County bribery case. Former state senator Philip Moran will spend 12 years behind bars. His son, former Diamond Head councilman Alan Moran, was sentenced to an additional 10 years after previously being sentenced to 12 years on child exploitation charges. Prosecutors said the pair tried to bribe one of Allen's stalking victims into dropping criminal

criminal charges. A jury found both men guilty of bribery and conspiracy earlier this month. Their sentences were handed down Wednesday in what the judge called was a case of hubris, arrogance, and corruption.

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3: 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I'm J.T. 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
7: 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Look at your Q105 weather forecast. Around 73 now, 87 going to be your high today with a low of 71. 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

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Oh my, my, oh my, my love, I take one look at you, you're taking me out.

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0: He's broken some records with that song. Check this one out. That song, Ordinary, has been on the charts for a combined 107 weeks. That's a long time. You think, well, how many weeks are in a year? That's 2 years. That song has, over 2 years, been sitting on the chart. Not the number one spot, but it's been on the charts for 107 weeks.
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0: From the Domino's.com studio, look at your Q105 weather forecast. 87 your high today with a chance of showers. 71 your overnight low. Tomorrow, Friday, partly cloudy. High of 91 with a low of 75. That's going to be the trend for the weekend, Saturday and Sunday. Highs in the low 90s with partly cloudy skies.
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1: There's Christina and Jeannie in a bottle. Hey, good morning. My name is Scott. Thanks for having us on as we help fire up that Thursday around here with a little help from Casey and JoJo. It's All My Life.

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0: There's Post Malone and Morgan Wallen, and I had some help. Well, thanks for having us tuned in. Certainly appreciate it. And boy, I don't know if you're a fan, but you should be aware, if you are a fan, that Shark Week kicks off on July 26th this year on the Discovery Channel. And apparently, you know, they're going to fire up the whole thing with some kind of K-pop special. So you might want to get the kids tuned in.
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0: Olivia Dean, and So Easy. All right, well, are you familiar with that rock band, the White Stripes? Yeah, this certainly isn't good. Jack White's wife, Olivia Jean, has apparently filed for divorce from Jack, citing, quote, inappropriate marital conduct. Yikes.
1: With SuperTalk News, I'm JT Mitchell. Small business optimism is low for another month amid concerns over the economy, the National Federation of Independent Small Businesses says. Here's NFIB Mississippi Director Leah Long with the latest optimism index.
2: Kind of level right now. There isn't a huge increase in optimism, and they're not a huge decrease. But I will say 18% of the small business owners did report that inflation was one of their biggest issues, which with gas prices going up, it adds to the uncertainty, you know, the cost of getting their goods and, you know, all that has went up. So it's going to be a big issue for the small business owners if we can't get that under control.
1: She added that 29% of small businesses reported job openings in May. More than 400 people have signed a petition calling for changes at the Mississippi School for the Deaf and Blind. The petition alleges the K-12 school in Jackson doesn't have enough certified teachers and needs new leadership.
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1: Team USA is back in action tonight at the FIFA World Cup. Fox's Tony Genualdo with a preview.
5: Team USA will wrap up its group stage matches tonight in Los Angeles as it takes on Turkey. The Americans have won the first two matches in this World Cup and have already won Group D, securing a spot in the knockout stages. Meanwhile, Turkey has already been eliminated from the tournament. It's rare territory for the United States, as head coach Mauricio Pochettino will have to decide whether to play the same starting 11 or switch it up. What could influence his decision is the yellow cards his players have. Tyler Adams, Flo Balogun, Chris Richards, and Anthony Robinson all have one, and one more would suspend them from the team's round of 32 matchup.
1: The U.S. and Turkey play at 9 p.m. Central on Fox. If the Americans win, it will be their first ever 3-0 start to a World Cup. I'm JT Mitchell.
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7: From the Domino's.com studio, look at your Q105 weather forecast. 87 your high today with a chance of showers. 71 your overnight low. Tomorrow, Friday, partly cloudy. High of 91 with a low of 75. That's going to be the trend for the weekend, Saturday and Sunday. Highs in the low 90s with partly cloudy skies.
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0: Justin Bieber, and daisies. All right, well, you probably heard the other day that former Fed Chairman Alan Greenspan passed away at the ripe old age of 100. Well, I don't know if you knew this about Alan, though. He was actually married to NBC's longtime journalist, Andrea Mitchell.
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That's Blind Melon and No Rain. 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From Savage Garden, it's I Knew I Loved You.

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0: That's golden. All right, well, listen, there are going to be people that love it and plenty of people that hate it, but there are apparently some people that are saying that Madonna's upcoming brand new album is the best album of her entire career. I mean, if that were true, that would certainly be saying something, but then in this day and age, it kind of makes you wonder if those people that are saying that were paid to say that, you know what I mean?
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0: There's Miley. It's Flowers. All right, well, have you heard what Instagram is doing? They're apparently experimenting with some kind of new app with the idea of hoping to come to our television sets with their longer form programming. I mean, great. Is that really what we need? Longer form programming from Instagram on our TVs?
1: With SuperTalk News, I'm JT Mitchell. Governor Kate Reeves has set special elections to fill two vacant seats in the Mississippi House after the deaths of Representatives Bo Brown and Price Wallace. Voters in House District 70, which includes parts of Hinds County, and House District 77, which includes parts of Rankin and Simpson counties, will head to the polls on November 3rd. That's the same day as congressional midterms. Brown, a Democrat from Jackson, died June 8th at age 81. Wallace, a Republican from Mendenhall, passed away on June 3rd at age 64. Candidates have until August 20th to qualify for the special elections. The Ole Miss baseball team has extended head coach Mike Bianco to another 4 years after he led the Rebels back to Omaha this past season. Bianco has been in Oxford since 2001, leading the Rebels to a national championship in 2022.

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1: The Great American Fair is officially open to the public, celebrating America's 250th birthday. While it may be in Washington, there's a bit of Mississippi for fairgoers to check out. Daniel Morgan is with the Mississippi Tourism Association.
2: So Mississippi will have a tent showcasing all the wonderful things we've given to the world and some Mississippi hospitality there too. So big month for sure. The next 2 months are going to be pretty crazy, but lots of great things to showcase.
1: The Great American Fair is on the National Mall and will be open until July 10th. The Coast is getting its first ever book festival. The Mississippi Gulf Coast Book Fest is set for Saturday, August 8th at Jones Park in Gulfport. It'll run from 8 a.m. until 3 p.m. Go to supertalk.fm to get all the details. With Supertalk News, I'm JT Mitchell.
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4: From the Domino's.com studio, look at your Q105 weather forecast. 87 your high today with a chance of showers, 71 your overnight low. Tomorrow, Friday, partly cloudy, high of 91 with a low of 75. That's going to be the trend for the weekend, Saturday and Sunday. Highs in the low 90s with partly cloudy skies.
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0: It's Taylor Swift and The Fate of Ophelia. All right, well, have you heard of the company Lime? They're the people behind the bikes and scooters that you can rent in various cities around the United States. Well, Uber is a big backer of Lime, but apparently Lime is about ready to file their IPO and go public. Yeah, with their stock price set to start out somewhere around $25 a share. Listen, this is not financial advice, NFA, but a lot of times when companies IPO, yeah, their stock price will shoot up right out of the gate, but over the next 6 to maybe 12 months, it declines dramatically. So if you want to buy the stock, it's always best to wait about 6 to 12 months.
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1: 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It's farmers market season, and Mississippi Agriculture Commissioner Andy Gibson says there's a record number of places for people to get fresh produce close to home. But he also said there's an ongoing issue nationwide with reliance on foreign products.
2: Today we have a record number of farmers markets in Mississippi this year in the history of the state, 79, almost one in every county. But what we don't have is what we've allowed to go to foreign countries to process our own food, to cold storage, to distribute our own local food. If we don't take action today, not according to me, according to the experts, in 20 years' time, America's food supply will be in jeopardy.
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0: Horton, and finish off the evening with a spectacular fireworks show. 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

0: Miles Smith, and Stargazing. All right, well, if you're a fan of Selena Gomez and or Timothée Chalamet and animated films, have you heard about this? Those two apparently going to team up to star together in a brand new animated flick. It's going to be called Not Alone.
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0: it's Bruno Mars, and I Just Might. All right, well, it looks like ranch dressing finally having its moment in the sun. So many World Cup visitors are coming to the United States from all over the world where they had never been exposed to ranch dressing before, and they're going crazy over this stuff. In fact, Kraft is now working super hard to try and get TSA-compliant bottles of ranch out real quick so the guests can take those bottles of ranch home with them to their countries.
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1: With SuperTalk News, I'm JT Mitchell. Gulfport police are searching for an armed and dangerous suspect in connection with a June 7th shooting. 21-year-old Richard Jermaine Smith is described as a 6-foot-tall black man who weighs around 315 pounds with black hair and brown eyes. Smith and 17-year-old Kenneth Ty Hopkins are accused of shooting at two others after an altercation inside a local store. Hopkins has since been arrested, but Smith's whereabouts are unknown. Anyone with information should contact Gulfport Police. Visitation will be held Friday for Cohen Wiley, the 1-year-old killed in an officer-involved shooting in Senatobia on June 14th. A large turnout is expected at West Gilmore Church of Christ between the hours of 4 and 7 p.m. Wiley was shot when officers responded to a theft call at the local Walmart. Police say the driver of the car the child was in tried to hit one of them, spurring gunfire.
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4: Team USA will wrap up its group stage matches tonight in Los Angeles as it takes on Turkey. The Americans have won the first two matches in this World Cup and have already won Group D, securing a spot in the knockout stages. Meanwhile, Turkey has already been eliminated from the tournament. It's rare territory for the United States, as head coach Mauricio Pochettino will have to decide whether to play the same starting 11 or switch it up. What could influence his decision is the yellow cards his players have. Tyler Adams, Flo Balogun, Chris Richards, and Anthony Robinson all have one, and one more would suspend them from the team's round of 32 matchup.
1: The U.S. and Turkey play at 9 p.m. Central on Fox. If the Americans win, it will be their first ever 3-0 start to a World Cup. I'm JT Mitchell.
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6: From the Domino's.com studio, look at your Q105 weather forecast. 87 your high today with a chance of showers. 71 your overnight low. Tomorrow, Friday, partly cloudy. High of 91 with a low of 75. That's going to be the trend for the weekend, Saturday and Sunday. Highs in the low 90s with partly cloudy skies.
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1: I'm Griffin Ray with the SuperTalk AgriNews Network, and here's your Midday Ag Report. Republicans on Capitol Hill say we're one step closer to getting the first farm bill since 2019. On Tuesday, Senate Republicans unveiled the text of a sweeping five-year farm bill that's pretty similar to one passed in the House back in April. In it is an expansion of resources for rural farmers and a boost in funding through federal farm loan programs. Notably, the Senate's version largely avoids controversial sticking points related to pesticides and confinement standards. It also does not reverse a requirement that will soon force states to cover some SNAP costs, something that many Democrats were looking to be included. Mississippi Senator Cindy Hyde-Smith seems pleased with the text, writing on social media that it would, quote, give farmers and rural communities the new tools and certainty they need to compete and grow. It's unclear when it might make it to the full Senate floor for a vote, but you can keep up with the farm bill and other agriculture news at supertalk.fm. I'm Griffin Ray.
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Duran Duran and Ordinary World. Hey, thanks for having us on as we scooch you the heck on through that Thursday workday around here with Maroon 5 together with a little help from Christina Aguilera. It's Moves Like Jagger.

Keeping it live and local with Hayden King in the afternoons, 3 to 5:30 on Q105, the Q105.com, and the Super Talk app.

0: That shivers from Ed Sheeran. All right, well, have you heard this? For some reason, over the past 70 years, pinball has been illegal for kids under the age of 18 in many states. Yeah, apparently back when these laws were passed, lawmakers were concerned that kids might skip school or spend their lunch money to play or make bets on pinball machines instead. Well, thank goodness, the age limit has finally been removed.
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0: 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It's a toasted two-cheese blend and shredded pepperoni, apparently arranged to resemble a spider's web.
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0: It's Gautier and somebody that I used to know. All right, well, the heat wave rolling on across the pond in Europe. In fact, I think it was just yesterday that France recorded their hottest temperature ever at over 105 degrees. Okay, 105, that's hot and all, but I'm thinking rookies.
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5: I'm JT Mitchell with Super Talk News, brought to you by Mama Justice. If you get injured in an accident, call Mama Justice for a free consultation at 662-883-6262. A former state lawmaker and his ex-councilman's son are heading to prison after a Hancock County bribery case. Former state senator Philip Moran will spend 12 years behind bars. His son, former Diamond Head councilman Alan Moran, was sentenced to an additional 10 years after previously being sentenced to 12 years on child exploitation charges. Prosecutors said the pair tried to bribe one of Allen's stalking victims into dropping criminal charges. A jury found both men guilty of bribery and conspiracy earlier this month. Their sentences were handed down Wednesday in what the judge called was a case of hubris, arrogance, and corruption.

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3: The second and final day of political speeches at the Neshoba County Fair is in the books, with Governor Kate Reeves being today's final speaker. The Republican brought up a record $85 billion in economic development since he took office, but also contended that Mississippi is one of the best places in America to get a paycheck.
4: It's great to talk about the good things happening in Mississippi, but you also have to make that connection as to how does it matter to every working person across the state. We had the second fastest growing economy in the entire country last year. Well, what does that mean to the average worker in Mississippi? Well, what it means is we had the fourth fastest growing per capita income in the country. We had the second fastest growing family income in the country. So on average, people in Mississippi are putting more money in their pocket, which they can then spend on themselves and their families, than anywhere else in the country.
5: From the Domino's.com studio, look at your Q105 weather forecast. 87 your high today with a chance of showers, 71 your overnight low. Tomorrow, Friday, partly cloudy, high of 91 with a low of 75. That's going to be the trend for the weekend, Saturday and Sunday. Highs in the low 90s with partly cloudy skies.
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They're the Goo Goo Dolls. That slide. Hey, thanks a lot for letting us tag along with you today. Doing our part to get you on through that final Thursday workday of June already around here. My name is Scott, and from Ella Langley, I don't know if you've heard this yet, it's called Choosing Texas.

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0: Uncle Cracker and follow me. All right, well, have you heard this statistic? Apparently, U.S. agencies have already seized over 300 drones from various World Cup soccer sites. Yeah, during match days, all aircraft operations, including drones, are prohibited within a radius of 3 nautical miles and up to 3,000 feet above ground level around all of these stadiums.
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0: Louis Capaldi, and someone you loved. All right, well, do you have an air fryer in your home? According to a new survey here in the United States, apparently about 33% of people have purchased an air fryer because they were influenced by a friend. Can I just say this about that? Air fryers are awesome.
1: With SuperTalk News, I'm JT Mitchell. With gas prices slowly coming down, yet still higher than a year ago, it's unclear how exactly that might impact long-term travel plans. Leah Long with the National Federation of Independent Businesses said she understands if people decide to save money, but encourages those who are still planning a summer vacation to consider shopping local when doing so.
2: Yeah, absolutely. Of course, you know, being Louisiana, Mississippi, you're kind of the gateway in between Texas and, you know, down toward Florida. You know, when people are traveling, which we urge them, you know, if you stop in somewhere, visit your local retailer, visit your local restaurant, stop there and get gas. Support those small businesses as you do travel throughout the summer.
1: That being said, AAA is predicting a record number of travelers for July 4th. Today's national average for a gallon of regular gas is $3.91. In Mississippi, it's $3.51, still 77 cents higher than this time last year.

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4: A shooting investigation in Gulfport has led to one person being charged with aggravated assault and possession of marijuana with intent to distribute. According to police, three individuals were injured in a shooting on Ingram Drive June 17th. Investigators say the incident started as a physical altercation that turned into gunfire. 43-year-old Dewani Donnell Jones and two others were injured, though none of their injuries were life-threatening. Several search warrants led to police arresting Jones, who was one of the victims, after a large sum of marijuana was discovered. More arrests are expected. Anyone with information should contact Gulfport Police. Still no update after a body was found in a Jackson Creek earlier this week. Police responded to White Oak Creek on Atkins Boulevard right next to the old Virginia College, where they found an unidentified black male in the water. We do know that an autopsy is scheduled to be performed.
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0: There's Ed Sheeran. It's Bad Habits. Hey, thanks a lot for letting us tag along with you as we help you on through that final Thursday workday in the month of June. Well, have you heard about Madonna's brand new album? Yeah, there's going to be people who love it and people that hate it. But some people are saying that Madonna's newest album is the best album of Madonna's career. I mean, if that's true, that's pretty impressive. But I'm kind of wondering if these people who are saying that are, you know, getting paid to say that.
1: 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I called SelectQuote and was shocked at how easy and affordable life insurance is. 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

Love Me Some Yacht Rockers and Toto, Christopher Cross, and the Romantics are all on the road this summer. So hit Google to find where they are closest to us anyway. Colby Calais this Thursday. Here's Bubbly.

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0: Fast Car, it's Luke Combs, and we have an update to a story I think we did over the weekend about M&M's discontinuing the brown and one other color. I think it was the blue, right? Mars rolling out a new version without artificial dyes, which is great. And they're going to be exclusively available on Amazon in August. But anyway, you won't see blue and brown M&Ms. For what it's worth, they say it's just temporary. So that's the update to the story. It is temporary. I thought it was an actual, like, going to be the real deal, but they will find, once they can find a natural food coloring for brown and blue, then they'll bring it back. So there you go. All right, a little update as we launch into this Thursday. Carrie Underwood launches us back into the music with Before He Cheats next.
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0: Harry Styles with As It Was, and I didn't even know he was sick. I'm Gina. Happy Thursday. Daryl Hall with, you know, Daryl Hall and John Oates. I know that they are not, you know, friendly anymore, and they've gone through a huge lawsuit. But did you know that Daryl Hall needed to have a kidney? I guess he's recovering from a successful kidney transplant. I didn't even know that he was sick and that he was looking. You know, it is important to be on the donor list, though, whether you can be a living donor or a dead donor. Either way, if you can donate anything, because like just the other day, Mooney Long underwent a double lung transplant. Isn't that crazy? So Daryl Hall, all the best wishes to you, buddy. See ya. Steve Linwood and Olivia Dean coming up next.
1: With Super Talk News, I'm JT Mitchell. Small business optimism is low for another month amid concerns over the economy. The National Federation of Independent Small Businesses says, here's NFIB Mississippi Director Leah Long with the latest optimism index.
2: Kind of level right now. There isn't a huge increase in optimism, and they're not a huge decrease. But I will say 18% of the small business owners did report that inflation was one of their biggest issues, which with gas prices going up, it adds to the uncertainty. You know, the cost of getting their goods and, you know, all that has went up. So it's going to be a big issue for the small business owners if we can't get that under control.
1: She added that 29% of small businesses reported job openings in May. More than 400 people have signed a petition calling for changes at the Mississippi School for the Deaf and Blind. The petition alleges the K-12 school in Jackson doesn't have enough certified teachers and needs new leadership.
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1: The Great American Fair is officially open to the public, celebrating America's 250th birthday. While it may be in Washington, there's a bit of Mississippi for fairgoers to check out. Daniel Morgan is with the Mississippi Tourism Association.

0: Mission.
1: So Mississippi will have a tent showcasing all the wonderful things we've given to the world and some Mississippi hospitality there too. So big month for sure. The next 2 months are going to be pretty crazy, but lots of great things to showcase.
0: The Great American Fair is on the National Mall and will be open until July 10th. The Coast is getting its first ever book festival. The Mississippi Gulf Coast Book Fest is set for Saturday, August 8th at Jones Park in Gulfport. It'll run from 8 a.m. until 3 p.m. Go to supertalk.fm to get all the details. With Supertalk News, I'm JT Mitchell.
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0: Olivia Dean with Man I Need. And every movie seems to have a movie food tie-in these days, right? They do. And at the end of July, we're all looking forward to seeing the new Spider-Man Brand New Day movie. So they partnered up with Little Caesars because, of course, they all need a movie food tie-in. And they are introducing the Webberoni Pizza. If you love Spider-Man and Little Caesars, you put the two together. A Webberoni Pizza is just a call away. On the way, Lady Gaga and Bruno Mars will call them up for Die with a Smile next.
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0: 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WOXF. 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
1: With the SuperTalk AgriNews Network, I'm JT Mitchell, and here's your closing market report. From the New York Cotton Exchange, July cotton is down 187 to 72.09. October cotton is down 254 to 74.89. From the Chicago Board of Trade, July soybeans are down 8.25 to $11.08 per bushel. November soybeans are down 6.75 to $11.35 per bushel. July corn is down 2.75 to $4.07 per bushel. December corn is down 2.5 to $4.34 per bushel. From the mercantile, June live cattle is up 85 cents to 256 flat. August live cattle is up 53 cents to 246.53. August feeders are up 478 to 372.93. And September feeders are up 365 to 370.63.
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0: But what if I don't want to stay, Kid Laroi and Justin Bieber? What if I want to get on the open road and do a little road trip in this summer? See the world's largest ball of twine, right? Annual study looked at the best states for summer road trips, and Minnesota is in at number one, followed by Utah and Louisiana. Rhode Island is the last on the list. Probably because it's so easy to blow through, right? But anyway, Minnesota, Utah, Louisiana, New York, Florida, Texas, Maine, Georgia, North Carolina, and Ohio, the best places to road trip. So there you go. What will you see? The amusement parks, beaches, lakes, and scenic drives of it all, and the national parks. You don't want to forget that. Taylor Swift, Pink, and Alex Warren. We see those guys in our near future next.
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0: Alex Warren in Ordinary. It should be Survey Thursday. We got a fun one for you. Hypothetical questions. You know, we love to bring those to the show. Hypothetical question asked, what bonus would you rather choose? Would you choose to be happier, luckier, slower, hotter, higher pay, or more athletic? And the number one answer is to get paid higher. And then, of course, become luckier or happier. And so what do you prefer? Of course I would want higher pay. I'm in the majority on that one. On the way, Leona's Survey Thursday over. Leona Lewis, Huey Lewis in the news, and Justin Timberlake around the corner next.
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0: can't stop the feeling like I'm getting older. Yesterday I went and I had my physical, got my blood taken. You know, I had to fast in the morning. Did I mention that yesterday? I can't remember if I did or not. Anyway, they say that I'm in pretty good health. I'm, of course, waiting for my, you know, blood work back. But a new study suggests mental sharpness doesn't really have to decline with age. And so, and my doctor had mentioned this, too. You know, a few minutes of daily training your brain really does your body good. I use, like, this Sudoku game and also Toon Blaster. But serious improvements, thinking skills, emotional well-being, sense of purpose on all age groups doesn't mean that you have to have cognitive decline, right? You can actually turn that thing around. So omega-3s help with that too. Journey helps with this genre music. Don't Stop Believing kicks off the next set.
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2: With SuperTalk News, I'm JT Mitchell. An armed and dangerous suspect has turned himself in to the Gulfport Police Department after sending out a bolo for 21-year-old Richard Jermaine Smith. GPD said this afternoon Smith is now in custody. He was wanted in connection with an incident where he and 17-year-old Kenneth E. Ty Hopkins allegedly opened fire on two others after an altercation inside a local store. Smith has been charged with one count of armed robbery and two counts of aggravated assault. Hopkins is also facing two counts of aggravated assault. Visitation will be held Friday at West Gilmore Church in Senatobia for Cohen Wiley, the one-year-old killed in an officer-involved shooting. On June 14th, police responded to a theft call at the local Walmart. Gunfire rang out when officers said the woman driving the car with the child inside tried to hit one of them. The Mississippi Bureau of Investigation is still assessing the case.

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2: Team USA will wrap up its group stage matches tonight in Los Angeles as it takes on Turkey. The Americans have won the first two matches in this World Cup and have already won Group D, securing a spot in the knockout stages. Meanwhile, Turkey has already been eliminated from the tournament. It's rare territory for the United States, as head coach Mauricio Pochettino will have to decide whether to play the same starting 11 or switch it up. What could influence his decision is the yellow cards his players have. Tyler Adams, Flo Balogun, Chris Richards, and Anthony Robinson all have one, and one more would suspend them from the team's round of 32 matchup.
1: The U.S. and Turkey play at 9 p.m. Central on Fox. If the Americans win, it will be their first ever 3-0 start to a World Cup. I'm JT Mitchell.
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Who knew Oprah angered Whitney Houston's family by claiming the last time Whitney was on her show, she was high and fell off the stage? You see that report? It's crazy. Faith Hill now, here's Breathe.

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0: Because I gotta have faith. I gotta have faith. Because I gotta have faith. I gotta have faith.
1: 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Q105.

0: So easy to fall in love. It's Olivia Dean right here this Thursday with me, Gina. And my mom lives down in Palm Coast, Florida. It's Flagler County. And she and I were talking yesterday. She was telling me that, you know, their sea turtles come up several times a year and they nest right there in Flagler County in Florida's coastline. And somebody stole their camouflage colored ATV. So now the Flagler Turtle Patrol without wheels to protect these, you know, sea turtles and their nesting sites. Isn't that sad? I could have saved that for the You Just Can't Fix Stupid segment, but they have no leads on who would have stolen that. But you know what? At the end of the day, even if you paint it, they kind of know what it looks like. So I know, camouflage colored ATV, beware. On the way, One Republic, we got U2 and Post Malone coming in hot.
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